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Would you give my back? 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Would you rescue me? Would you rescue me when I'm by myself? When I need your love, if I need your help, would you rescue me? Would you rescue me?

0: 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Lad os smutte en tur i biffen.
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2: Born and raised in London. Father was a cop. Grandfather was a cop. Reed ends up serving under his dad, investigating a human trafficking operation. So why'd he leave the UK? File goes cold.
3: I Mutiny bliver Cole Reed beskyldt for mordet på sin chef, en magtfuld industrimilliardær, der bliver dræbt for øjnene af ham. Det sender ham på flugt, mens han må kæmpe for at afsløre en international sammensværgelse.
4: We got a problem on the ship. 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I'm number one, two, three, four, and five.
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3: Se Adrian Lister, Annabelle Wallis og Jason Statham i Mutiny.

Sydfyns bedste musik fortsætter lige nu her på Diablo. Feel like a drop in the ocean that don't nobody notice. Maybe it's all just in your head. Feel like a drop in your own skin and now you're